much more than you'll ever know. Yes, darling, I'm so hurt because I still love you so.

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More than the simple words I try to say, I only live to love you more.

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Darling, I love you. 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

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More than the simple words I try to say, I only live to love you more.

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Darling, I love you. Though you treat me cruel, you hurt me, and you make me cry. 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

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More than the simple words I try to say, I only live to love you more.

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Darling, I love you, though you treat me cruel. You hurt me, and you make me cry. But if you leave me, I will surely die.

Nobody knows where my Johnny has gone. But Judy left the same time.